0: ladies and gentlemen, we bring you this special radio tune in order to give you the very latest information on an amazing phenomenon.
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0: story begins every day against a landscape like this. Get its milk, the city reaches out to its New England countryside. It is 5 a.m. now up in the country.
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0: Ein Ego FM Musikliebling. She just wanders around, unaffected by the winter winds, yeah. Musikliebling. We could pretend it all the time, yeah. Can't you see that it's just rain?
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0: Alex the Astronaut mit Caught in the Middle hier bei Ego FM. Gestern war es soweit. Es gibt natürlich Albumnachschub von Bleachers. Everyone for 10 Minutes heißt das Album. Wir hatten Frontmann Jack Antonoff im Interview und haben ihn gefragt, woher dieser Albumtitel eigentlich kommt.
1: Well, there's that protection on your phone that you can only open your AirDrop to the world for 10 minutes. And it's, I thought it was so interesting that the machine knows that, but in like this moment in time in 2026, most human beings still feel like they have to be in conversation, interested with or attached to the everyone-ness. And that's not real. I mean, there's a great scientific study that after 125 people, the human brain can't feel much empathy anymore. And so I just got thinking about, like, who am I talking to? I know who I'm talking to. I don't care about anything else. I don't care about the drones outside. You know, why am I pretending to care? And it feels like we're at the end of this experiment that's been, you know, the past decade or so of social media and, you know, the scam that there can be anything online besides just being scammed. There's no real community there. There's no real thought-provoking discussion there. And so I just want to fucking kick the door into the next phase. And that's what I ended up writing about a lot.
0: Und das gilt auch für den nächsten Song. 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

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It's like, oh please, we ain't got no peas, because we spent all our money on some OCDs. We're saying, oh please, we ain't got no peas, because we spent all our money on some OCDs. We got some OJZs, couple ODBs, place them up in perfect order, cause my OCDs.

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It's like, oh please, we ain't got no peas, because we spent all our money on some OCDs. 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We got some OJZs, couple ODBs, place them up in perfect order cause my OCD. It's like 16 bars in 16 minutes, I kill it. Extinguish all the fire from the liars and the gimmicks, losing spirit.

D-line save by Stratton and keeper. He rolls it out to Katzman, the spiritual leader and sweeper. A quick pass to Huckle. 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Working their way up to Dart the General. A mini everyone can get behind. He's flanked by Darcy and Goss. Stand!

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When I was in the third grade, I thought that I was gay, 'cause I could draw, my uncle was, and I kept my room straight. I told my mom, tears rushing down my face, she's like, Ben, you've loved girls since before pre-K. Trippin', yeah, I guess she had a point, didn't she? Bunch of stereotypes all in my head. I remember doing the math, like, yeah, I'm good at Little League, a preconceived idea of what

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